A masterpiece. Oh my, my, oh my, my love. I take one look at you, you're taking me out.

step away. And I know it might sound stupid, but for me, yeah, I just gotta keep believing, and I've heard.

could I not leak it? I look so good, you look so good, maybe we should all leak it together. F*** it. You only live once, let the people see.